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You know, this is the astronomy capital of Australia, right here, the heart of the Warren Bungles, 99.5. You stay tuned.

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This National Carers Week, find out more about the role of unpaid carers, including how you or someone you know can get support. 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

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Santa Claus is wondering why there's nothing on his radio.

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0: G'day everyone, this is Jim from Sons of the Soil, and you're tuned in to 2WCR, Warrumbungle Community Radio. And you'll do all right in your own backyard.
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2: For most people, it's a part of Australian culture. It's a recreation, and so people have a go at gambling, often for entertainment purposes, often in the hope they'll make a bit of money, you know, a bit of pocket money. But in fact, often what happens is that people who have a big win early are perhaps more highly likely to become problem gamblers because they think, hey, that was easy, I'll just keep doing that, and, you know, who has to work when you can make a living this way? And of course, it doesn't work out that way.
1: Mark outlines what to look for if you're having trouble with gambling.
2: A couple of sort of classic things to watch out for that are associated with problem gambling in particular. The classic is chasing losses. Whatever the form of gambling, if somebody is gambling more in order to win back money they've lost, whether it's horse racing, pokies or whatever, that chasing losses is a real sign of problem gambling. Often also people who start betting with ever higher amounts to try and win back money they've lost. So basically, as soon as people start any sort of gambling activity based on trying to win back money they've lost, then that's a real sign of problems.
1: If gambling is affecting your health and you are feeling anxious or depressed, or if gambling is negatively impacting on relationships with friends and family, help and support is available. If you would like to talk to someone about how gambling is affecting you, please phone Lifeline's 24-hour phone service on 13 11 14. For more information about gambling, visit the Relationships Australia website at relationships.com.au.
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0: you're tuned to 2WCRFM 99.5, Gateway to the Stars. I take her
1: everywhere I go. You guys get the ladder. 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

0: I just laughed when Mum told me I was drinking too much with my mates. I mean, she has a few too many herself most weekends, and it doesn't seem to hurt her. So what gives her the right to lecture me?
1: When young people drink at high levels, they expose themselves to a range of health and social problems that can have a serious impact on their lives and their well-being. It's important to realise that many harmful patterns of drinking are learned within a family, so parents can promote responsible drinking by being good role models for their children in terms of their own drinking behaviours. If you can set the example in your home and in your community by drinking in moderation and only from time to time, then your children have a much better chance of learning good drinking habits.
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magic that love brings, from the first kiss to a ring. And I do, and I have heard a newborn baby cry in the middle of the night. Man, that's good. Watch an old friend say goodbye with a last

if I could. I may not mean that much to most, and there are some, and then there's those who think I'm more than just a piece of wood. 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

0: 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And you'll do all right in your own backyard.
1: How often do your children comment on the things they can't do? 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
1: I knew Wendy had been drinking a lot with her friends at parties. They'd all just turned 18, so we sat down and talked about it. And it turned out she was really keen to cut back a bit so she could enjoy the parties without getting too messy.
2: 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You could have a few more soft drinks through the night in between alcoholic drinks. 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

choosing sex. It's erotic, shoot it, I shot it. Rather harmonic, oh baby, you got it. Tell you the truth, I dip the whip, then flip the script.

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1: I've been hearing a lot recently about how we should try to get at least 30 minutes of physical activity into each day. But do we have to do it all in one hit? And how vigorous does the activity have to be?
2: Regular physical activity can help prevent heart disease, stroke and high blood pressure. So you should aim to put together at least 30 minutes of moderate intensity physical activity on most and preferably all days. Remember that moderate intensity activity isn't hard. It should cause a slight but noticeable increase in your breathing and heart rate. So this includes activities such as brisk walking, mowing the lawn, digging in the garden, or medium-paced swimming or cycling. And research has shown that accumulated short bouts of moderate intensity activity are just as effective as continuous activity at improving your health. So you can accumulate your 30 minutes or more throughout the day by combining a few shorter sessions of activity of around 10 to 15 minutes each.
3: This program is funded by the Australian Government Department of Health and Ageing.
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1: My auntie was at home recently, just doing a bit of cleaning, when she started to get some tightness in her throat and a bit of pain in her arms. It carried on for a while, about 10 minutes, so she yelled out for my uncle to come in from the shed. 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

0: G'day, you have joined 2WCR. I'm Jesse Edwards. Boom! I want you and your
1: beautiful soul. I've been hearing a lot about dementia in the media these days, and I guess I've got a personal interest as it affected my father in later life. Dementia's really only something you get when you're much older, isn't it?
2: Anybody can have dementia. 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
1: Early in the morning, just about brekkie time. The Pynchon boys are waiting for you to jump in line. 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Or a healthy wrap? Or maybe you're having a party and you need a party platter? 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

0: 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But sometimes it's hard to know what having a balanced diet really means.
1: Adult diets should be low in fat, especially saturated fat. 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

0: 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That sounds like Bill Bailey.
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0: Who rides the lifts alone because of capacity?

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2: Good morning, I'm Laura Devoy. The Prime Minister has defended Australia's forced labour and slavery laws. The US is looking to impose tariffs of between 10 and 12.5% on dozens of countries which import goods made by slave labour. Anthony Albanese told the ABC any tariffs imposed on Australia by the US are unjustified.
3: Australia has robust, comprehensive and world-leading legislation addressing forced labour and modern slavery. It's been passed through the Parliament with unanimous support. We continue to use every opportunity that we have to advocate that US tariffs imposed in Australia are unwarranted.
2: The PM says Australia and the US have an ideological disagreement on tariffs. People in New South Wales who take medicinal cannabis will soon be able to drive legally with THC in their system. The state government will introduce legislation to Parliament which would introduce a legal limit on the concentration of THC drivers can have in their system. But they must have a prescription, and those who exceed the threshold three times will face a three-month licence suspension and a fine of more than $700. Roads Minister Jenny Aitchison told the ABC the government is trying to find a balance for people who take medicinal cannabis.
4: Walking that delicate line between ensuring we maintain road safety, but also that we enable people who have a prescribed medication to be able to drive.
2: An elderly couple has been stabbed and an intruder shot in a suspected home invasion in northern New South Wales. Police say a 75-year-old man and a 72-year-old woman were allegedly stabbed by a 34-year-old man who had entered their home south of Tenterfield. The intruder was allegedly shot. All three were taken to hospital and an investigation is underway. The US Secretary of State Marco Rubio says he's prepared to give a private briefing to lawmakers in Washington about Israel's nuclear weapons capabilities. 30 Democratic members of Congress had asked the Trump administration to publicly acknowledge Israel's nuclear program. The BBC's Tom Bateman is in Washington.
5: Neither Israel nor the US has ever officially acknowledged Israel's nuclear weapons development, which is believed to date back to the 1950s. The lawmakers asked what US intelligence officials assessed as Israel's red lines for using nuclear weapons. They pointed to an Iranian strike which hit near what's believed to be Israel's nuclear facilities at Dimona in March. They argue the information about the extent and nature of Israel's nuclear capabilities is an essential US national security interest.
2: An Australian film aims to shift conversations, change cultures, and make it safer for women to speak out against gendered violence by reforming the laws that seek to silence them. The documentary Silenced opened the Sydney Film Festival last night. It charts a post-Me Too world using courtroom footage, media coverage, and interviews to demonstrate how legal systems across the world are being used to discredit both victim survivors and the journalists who report their stories. One person featured is former Liberal staffer Brittany Higgins, who went through both criminal and civil trials following rape allegations. Turning to sport, in tennis, 25th seed Diana Schneider is through to the semi-finals of the French Open after taking out the world number one. Schneider lost the first set to Aryna Sabalenka 3-6, but won the second and third 7-5, 6-love. Meantime, qualifier Maya Halinska is also through to the semis. She defeated 22nd seed Anna Kalinskaya 7-6, 6-3.
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6: 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Hey, we're your voice and your music, and we're the sounds of the Warren Bungles. If you didn't know that, there you do. You're with Steve till 10 this morning, and it's 4 minutes past 8. The Bureau of Meteorology have sent through to us the weather for the next couple of days. Fire danger is Central Ranges, northwestern, upper central West Plains, and the lower central West Plains is all moderate. Okay? Sun protection recommended from 12 p.m. to 1 p.m. and the UV index predicted to reach 3, which is moderate. So remember to slip slop, put the hats on, sunscreen if the sun does come out. And please look after those littlies. Today, the 4th of June. Cloudy, very high chance of showers. most likely in the morning and afternoon. The chance of a thunderstorm in the afternoon. Winds northwesterly, 20 to 30 kilometres per hour, turning westerly 25 to 35 in the late morning, then decreasing to 15 to 25 in the evening. And we're looking at 14 degrees today maximum, and 100% chance of rain, maybe up to 10 mils. I didn't tell you that, that's just what I'm reading. Friday, the 5th of June, it's cloudy. Winds westerly, 15 to 25 kilometres per hour, turning southwesterly, 20 to 30 during the morning. And we're expecting 11 degrees maximum tomorrow, June the 5th, and a 40% chance of a shower, maybe a mill. There you go. That's the weather. Forecast from the Bureau of Meteorology. Right now, it's 8.4 degrees here at the studios. 87% humidity and 1011.2 hectopascals or barometric pressure. And so far for June, we have had 1.6 millimetres of rain. And right now, I'll do it straight away, and that is I'm going to pause for the following funeral announcement.

The death and funeral notice for the late John Maxwell Cormey, who was the loved husband of Jodie, adored father of Fiona, Diana, Taylor and Jenna, cherished Poppy of his five grandchildren, beloved brother of Wayne and Kevin deceased. He will be sadly missed by his family and friends. He was aged 74 years. A service for Thanksgiving for the life of John will be held at the Coonabarabran Town Hall on Friday, tomorrow, the 5th of June 2026, commencing at 11 a.m, followed by private cremation. And the wake will be at the Imperial Hotel to follow. A service for Thanksgiving for the life of John Maxwell Cormey will be held at the Coonabarabran Town Hall on Friday, the 5th of June 2026, commencing at 11 a.m, followed by a private cremation. Relatives and friends are respectively invited to attend. If you need any more information, please call Castlereagh Funerals and Monuments, 6842 1248.

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At the end of the storm,

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1: It's 8:10, having a little bit of a problem there. Good morning to you all this morning. Good morning, Tony and Linda. Good morning, Keith and Kay down Racecourse Way. Thank you for the phone call, Kay. Really cherished. Dennis and Wendy, Faye, Johnny Grace, Tony and wife, all down at Binaway. Good morning to you lot down there. Hopefully you've been getting a little bit of rain as well. Doreen, Dick, Lorraine and Val, thank you for your support. And always there, Dick and Doreen, Alan and Ron and Ro and Boss, her dog, who listens to us every Thursday morning or listens to the radio 7 days a week from 7 o'clock onwards. And on you, Boss. And Ian and Barb travelling in from Bugledye today to do the help with the SDA food pantry. Barb H., good morning to you. And Proctor and Sally. Dawn and Mick and Marg and Susan and Vince. And Ross H., bless you, Ross. Richard, Jeff and Sue. AD, rain's going to be good for you. Debbie and Jenny. And thank you, Debbie. Peter and Julie. Dave L. and Ivan and Nick. Yep, big crops this year. Phyllis, good morning to you. And that's everybody that I've got on my little list. But if I've missed you, just thank you for listening. And she's going well. Yep, getting there. My other half and the boss. And thanks you very much for all the inquiries and all the blessings. And I just thank you for that. Really do.

Ah, that's the beautiful song and called Snowbird and Liv Mason. And that's just for somebody special there. A closure notice. Due to heavy rainfall, Gunny Maroo campsite is closed in the Warrumbungle National Park. And the period of closure is from the end of May to the 5th of June, which is tomorrow. But that is pending review of conditions. Okay? I'll have a look at that and they will let us know. And actually, at the moment, it is going to be open tomorrow. But they, as always, you're not allowed to say but that's what it is. And they could say, well, it's closed even more. Okay? Splat Watercolour Wednesday was yesterday, and it's every Wednesday from 1 p.m. to 3 p.m. To the end of Term 2 in the Space Gallery in Dalgarno Street. All ages and stages are welcome. Children are to be accompanied and supervised by a paying adult, and booking is essential. 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It's your fav watercolour paper and an apron. I read it out every week and still get it wrong. If you need help with this, please contact me and I'm happy to help. And that's Robin Dorian. So on Facebook, it's Splat Art or Robin Dorian, D-O-R-R-I-A-N, or email robinsblueopal, all one word, all lowercase, at gmail.com, 0403-160817. And I'll just keep going and get this one out of the road. This is the Warrumbungle Shire Council Coolar Administration Building. The Warrumbungle Shire Council Coolar Administration Building, including the Services New South Wales Agency and the Warrumbungle Community Care Office, will remain closed until the 31st of May, which is gone. And remediation works are now underway to address the rising damp. It is anticipated that the Coolar Administration Building will reopen shortly in June. Okay? In the meantime, Council is operating in accordance with its business continuity plan with services, continuing to be delivered from the Coonabarabran Administration Office. Now, in services, the administration services in Coolar are being conducted out of the Coolar Library every Tuesday and Thursday at the moment, between 9 and 4. Access to the mezzanine level where the library is via the side entrance of the library. The Service New South Wales Agency in Coolar will remain closed until further notice. Any information you want to know, 137788. And the Warrumbungle Community Care will remain closed until further notice as well. And Council thanks the community for its patience and understanding, of course.

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It's 8:22 on 2WCR FM 99.5. Do you want to build new skills? Would you like to meet new people? Would you like to help your community? So why not become a volunteer? As a volunteer, you can gain confidence, experience, have fun, and most of all, have satisfaction from doing something that will make a difference to someone else's life. Community transport needs drivers to take clients to doctors, specialists, and other appointments in major towns and surrounding areas in their vehicle. As a volunteer, you will be assisting the frail, aged, and younger people with disabilities and their carers who need support to enable them to live in their own homes longer. Warrumbunga Community Care. It's closed in Coolar at the moment, but in Coonabarabin it's 6849 2200 for more information. Connect with your community and really make a difference. Coonabarabin Library News. Wow. Hey, it's open on Wednesdays and Fridays from 10 a.m. to 5:30 p.m. at the moment. So the next was open yesterday, now it's open tomorrow between 10 to 5 p.m., 5:30 p.m., with a closure from 1 to 2 p.m. for lunch. Okay, just remember that. And the after-hours return chute will remain available. Customers will be able to browse and borrow from most of the collection, with staff retrieving items from inaccessible areas. Although public PCs are temporarily unavailable, customers can access photocopying and printing via the print app or the website. Wi-Fi access on personal devices is also available. The public toilets, meeting room and library programs will be accessible when the library is fully optional. So they're not open at the moment, those facilities. We appreciate your patience during the closure and look forward to welcoming both familiar and new faces exploring our collection once again. For more information, 6842 1093 for the Coonabarabin Library. It's 8:24 and a half.

0: Unchained Melodies, and that was the Righteous Brothers, of course. You knew that. It's 8:28 and a half. Canterbury-Oban History Group have been working on their most recent project to help keep Canterbury-Oban's history alive. Keep your eyes open for the plaques which have been inserted into the footpaths in front of sites of historical significance. This is just the beginning, and hopefully many more will be laid down as time and money permit. Cooperation between the Warrnambool Shire Council and Canterbury-Oban History Group have made this possible. That's terrific. Good on you. The Canterbury-Oban Warrnambool Shire Council, Level 1 water restrictions are still in place until further notice in Mendoran, Merrygown, Canterbury-Oban, Binaway, and, all those places. So just be aware, look after your water, and just use it wisely. And we'll tell you if anything else happens about more levels or less levels. We've had a bit of rain, but just not enough to keep the level up there. Okay, so level one. Water restrictions in Canterbury-Oban District. It is. And it's coming up very shortly. It's 8:29 and three quarters, and we've got news coming up at 8:30, just to let you know. And, I'm just letting you know anyway. And I'll talk for a little bit.
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2: Good morning, I'm Laura Devoy. The Prime Minister has defended Australia's forced labour and slavery laws. The US is looking to impose tariffs of between 10 and 12.5% on dozens of countries which import goods made by slave labour. Anthony Albanese told the ABC any tariffs imposed on Australia by the US are unjustified.
3: Australia has robust, comprehensive and world-leading legislation addressing forced labour and modern slavery. It's been passed through the Parliament with unanimous support. We continue to use every opportunity that we have to advocate that US tariffs imposed in Australia are unwarranted.
2: The PM says Australia and the US have an ideological disagreement on tariffs. People in New South Wales who take medicinal cannabis will soon be able to drive legally with THC in their system. The state government will introduce legislation to Parliament which would introduce a legal limit on the concentration of THC drivers can have in their system. But they must have a prescription, and those who exceed the threshold three times will face a three-month licence suspension and a fine of more than $700. Roads Minister Jenny Aitchison told the ABC the government is trying to find a balance for people who take medicinal cannabis.
4: Walking that delicate line between ensuring we maintain road safety, but also that we enable people who have a prescribed medication to be able to drive.
2: An elderly couple has been stabbed and an intruder shot in a suspected home invasion in northern New South Wales. Police say a 75-year-old man and a 72-year-old woman were allegedly stabbed by a 34-year-old man who had entered their home south of Tenterfield. The intruder was allegedly shot. All three were taken to hospital and an investigation is underway. The US Secretary of State Marco Rubio says he's prepared to give a private briefing to lawmakers in Washington about Israel's nuclear weapons capabilities. 30 Democratic members of Congress had asked the Trump administration to publicly acknowledge Israel's nuclear program. The BBC's Tom Bateman is in Washington.
5: Neither Israel nor the US has ever officially acknowledged Israel's nuclear weapons development, which is believed to date back to the 1950s. The lawmakers asked what US intelligence officials assessed as Israel's red lines for using nuclear weapons. They pointed to an Iranian strike which hit near what's believed to be Israel's nuclear facilities at Dimona in March. They argue the information about the extent and nature of Israel's nuclear capabilities is an essential US national security interest.
2: An Australian Film aims to shift conversations, change cultures, and make it safer for women to speak out against gendered violence by reforming the laws that seek to silence them. The documentary Silenced opened the Sydney Film Festival last night. It charts a post-Me Too world using courtroom footage, media coverage, and interviews to demonstrate how legal systems across the world are being used to discredit both victim survivors and the journalists who report their stories. One person featured is former Liberal staffer Brittany Higgins, who went through both criminal and civil trials following rape allegations. Turning to sport, in tennis, 25th seed Diana Schneider is through to the semi-finals of the French Open after taking out the world number one. Schneider lost the first set to Aryna Sabalenka 3-6, but won the second and third 7-5, 6-love. Meantime, qualifier Maya Halinska is also through to the semis. She defeated 22nd seed Anna Kalinskaya 7-6, 6-3.
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0: 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That got me on the hop, that one. Oh, haven't heard that before. Yeah, it's 8:34. Kernabarabin Aqua Fitness. They commenced in November 25 and finished in April. And they've got it coming around again next this coming May for the month of for the season of summer. That's what it's called. Some ladies from Turawina even travelled each week to attend these sessions, which only go for an hour. It takes you half an hour to get here. An hour there. Oh, then you'd have to go and have a coffee, wouldn't you? During that time, 96 were registered with 1,173 attending for the season. Aqua Fitness classes often offer low-impact, high-resistant workouts, suitable for all fitness levels. These benefits, including increased flexibility, improved balance rehabilitation, support and enhances mood through just got to get this word right. It's something to do with your movement in the water. Anyway, I'm going to have a look at that and I'll tell you what it is. Therapeutic water movement. Don't get your knickers in a knot, okay? It's okay. It's only a little word. Aqua Fitness also is a great opportunity to meet new people, build relations with others and receive helpful advice from our 6 experienced leaders who volunteer each week and dedicate their time to this essential program. And without these volunteers, the program would not be able to be run. These leaders travel off to Dubbo once a year to catch up on the new skills and further their knowledge in Aqua Fitness. So good on you guys from Aqua Fitness. It's a really great job. And the Warrnambool Shire Council today in Sydney will be getting their results in the New South Wales Government Excellent Award categories. There's 2 of them. So next week we'll see if we won or not. Okay?

I believe in you, and that's Michael Blueberry singing it for you. Must be something wrong with that one at 8:39. I want to play it again. And your local club meeting times. The CWA Country Women's Association, they meet at the CWA Rooms, 76 Casilla Street, Coonabarabran, every second Tuesday of the month at 2 p.m. start. All women are invited to attend. For more information, ring Marlene 0438 213 297 or Donna Burton on 0428 288 244. The Country Women's Association of Australia do a great job and have done for many, many years. Rotary Club of Coonabarabran, they meet each Monday night, 6 p.m. for a 6:30 start at the Coona Club at 54 Casilla Street, opposite Roach's Hardware. And for more information about the activities of Rotary in Coonabarabran, please ring Joe Wilkin on 0429 684 282. The Coonabarabran Evening Club, they meet the first Thursday of the month, winter time 6 p.m. for a 6:30 start. They alternate venues, a Cardigan's Coffee Shop or the Coona Club at 54 Casilla Street, opposite Roach's Hardware again. Another ad. Call in to see Rhonda or Donna at Prezzy's or phone Cherie Conn on 0448 852 680. That's for the Evening View Club. 2357 Development Group, they meet on the second Thursday of the month at 5 p.m. at the Space Gallery in Dalgano Street. So the second Thursday of the month at 5 p.m. at the Space Gallery in Dalgano Street. For more information about the activities of this group, contact Narelle Pfeiffer 0497 044481. 0497 044481. Coonabarabran Men's Choir meet every Friday night from 10 to 5 till 20 past 6 at the Uniting Church because of the acoustics in that building. And we meet for an hour and a little bit. So come along if you're thinking you'd like to join a choir, men's choir, and you're not sure how your voice is or whatever, come and have a listen. Come and join in. And we have a musical director, and she's been in the music industry teaching and all that for 40-odd years. And we thank her for that. Really great. And also the other one is the Coonabarabran Car Club Restorers, Inc., who meet every second Wednesday, meeting gathering at 7 o'clock and starting at 7:30. Subs are due this week, which is next Wednesday. And also the hats are in if you've ordered one. That's a couple of things. Vets Golf, hit off at 10 a.m. they get there and hit off at 10:30 every Tuesday. Every Tuesday. And we had a great day last Tuesday because we hadn't played for a few weeks due to the rain. So there you go. You're all up to date with those. There is one more. The SDA Food Pantry is on today. It opens at 9 a.m. and goes to 12 noon, so you've got 15 minutes to get yourself organised. Most items are not over $3, but some are because they've had to pay for them, had to pay more money. There's fruit and veggies and tinned fruit and bread, etc., etc., all very good quality. Some things are a dollar, some may be zero. But if you see a special, don't pick up heaps of boxes. There are people behind you who would like to take advantage of those goods as well. So just have what you need for the week. And also, go with the right attitude. Don't go in there with the wrong attitude and treat people badly. They're all volunteers. They're there to smile and help you. Okay? And yes, they are volunteers. And they're there to service you and look after you and make sure that, you know, you can get through the week till next week. SDA Food Pantry, every Thursday, 9 a.m. to 12
noon, that is.

You don't have to love me, just understand, that's all I need. And that was Dusty Springfield there, singing it for you on 2WCR FM. And you never know, we could have others coming up as well, if I can get my fingers on the right buttons. Yeah, it's 10:47, no, it's 8:47, it's 13 minutes to 9, news coming up at 9, then we have the Prezi Seniors Hour.

That's Billy Paul and me and Mrs. Jones on 2WCRFM. No, that's not right. That's right. Now, yes, coming up to news, it's 9 minutes to nine, news at 9 o'clock. Then we have the Prezi Seniors Hour. You're with Steve, happily playing along, hopefully enjoying the morning. This is the man himself. What a

That's Dammy M and Yesterday Once More. Yes. Well, it's not really called that. It's called There's a Kind of Hush. Yeah, well, that's what I've got down anyway. Yeah, I'll have to check that out. Oh, I think it might have been. Anyway, confusing.

0: himself as well. Life is a mixture of sunshine and rain, laughter, pleasure, and teardrops and pain. All days can't be bright, but it's certainly true there was never a cloud that its sun didn't shine through. So just keep on smiling, whatever betide you, secure in the knowledge God is always beside you. And you'll find when you smile, your day will be brighter, and all your burdens will seem so much lighter. For each time you smile, you'll find it true. Somebody somewhere will smile back at you. Nothing on earth can make life more worthwhile than the sunshine and the warmth of a beautiful, beautiful smile. That's very, very true, isn't it, in life as we go along? And we just think about things. So do that. Have a good attitude to life. Have a smile on your face. And people will smile back at you. And just have a wonderful, wonderful life. Because the world is full of trickery and all those sorts of things. And it's pretty hard sometimes. But if you believe, it'll help you and look after you. So, there you go. It's coming up. We've only got about 10 seconds to go, and I think I might be able to talk for a little bit longer. Yes, we've got news coming up at 9, and then we've got the SDNO. It's the Prezi Seniors Hour.
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2: Good morning, I'm Laura Devoy. The federal government is pushing back on the US's latest tariff proposal. Washington wants to impose tariffs of between 10 and 12.5% on dozens of countries, including Australia, which import goods made by slave labour. Speaking in Canberra this morning, Treasurer Jim Chalmers defended Australia's record on slavery.
3: We've got world-leading legislation in place already to combat the evils of modern slavery.
2: Dr. Chalmers says US tariffs on Australia are unwarranted, unjustified and inconsistent with the free trade agreement. Opposition leader Angus Taylor also says such tariffs should not be imposed on Australia.
4: They're a great friend and they shouldn't do it to a friend. We fought with them in every war, every major war. They shouldn't be imposing tariffs on us.
2: Nurses and midwives at one of South Australia's biggest hospitals have walked off the job amid a dispute over wages and conditions. It's the first in a series of rolling stoppages at Lyell McEwen Hospital. The Australian Nursing and Midwifery Federation SA says despite more than 12 months of negotiations, the state government still has not put forward nationally competitive wages and conditions. All surgeries at the hospital will proceed as planned during the strike. In the United States, the House of Representatives has voted in favour of a war powers resolution which calls on President Donald Trump to remove troops from Iran or seek approval from Congress to continue the war. Four Republicans sided with the Democrats to pass the resolution. However, it's largely symbolic and would not force Mr. Trump to end the war. A separate resolution advanced by the Senate last month would require Mr. Trump to end the war without congressional approval, but it's yet to be voted on and could end up being vetoed by the president. Ukraine says it struck a warship and an oil terminal in a wave of drone strikes targeting the Russian city of St. Petersburg. The BBC's Russia editor Steve Rosenberg is there.
5: It was early morning when the drone struck. St. Petersburg was under Ukrainian attack. The Russians say they shot down dozens of drones. But some got through. We could see a plume of thick black smoke hanging over the city. Officials here said little about what was hit. Infrastructure, they said, and left it at that. But one of the districts targeted has an oil facility. In another, there's a naval base.
2: Dozens of local and international artists are in South Australia for the start of the Adelaide Cabaret Festival. The largest event of its kind in the world, there'll be 79 performances over the next 12 nights. Artistic director Ruben Kay told the ABC the challenges in attracting artists to the festival were logistical, with many keen to attend.
6: Every artist we approached was frothing and chomping at the bit to be part of it, so everyone works hard and getting any artistic endeavour in this current climate underway is a challenge, but it's a beautiful challenge for us.
2: Turning to sport, in tennis, only two top 10 seeds remain in the men's draw of the French Open after Félix Auger-Aliassime was knocked out of the tournament. The Canadian lost to 10th seed Flavio Cobolli in four sets this morning. The win sees Cobolli through to the semi-finals, where he'll take on Matteo Arnaldi, who advanced after Matteo Berrettini retired injured from their quarterfinal. Alexander Zverev, who has never won a Grand Slam tournament, is the only top five seed remaining.
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0: And you're listening to 2WCR FM 99.5, your voice, your music, and the sounds of the Warren Bungles, broadcasting live from the showground in the middle of Coonabarabran, in the middle of the Warren Bungle Rangers. You're with Steve right through till 10 this morning. The Bureau of Meteorology, Thursday the 4th of June, they tell us it's going to be 14 degrees today maximum, 100% showers, maybe 10 mil, and that's about all I can tell you. Then the other thing is Friday the 5th of June, it's going to be 11 degrees and a possible shower, and sun protection recommended from 12 p.m. to 1 p.m. UV index predicted to reach 3, which is moderate. Slip, slop, put the hats on and sunscreen, and if the sun comes out, look after those littlies, as you should always. The temperature here at the studios right now is 11.2 degrees, 79% humidity, and 1011.5 hectopascals, or barometric pressure. That's what it is. And right now, I'm going to pause for the following funeral announcement as well. The death and funeral notice for the late John Maxwell Cormey, who was the loved husband of Jodie, adored father of Fiona, Diana, Taylor and Jenna. Cherished Poppy for his five grandchildren, beloved brother of Wayne and Kevin deceased. He will be sadly missed by his family and friends. John Maxwell was aged 74 years. A service of thanksgiving for the life of John will be held at the Coonabarabran Town Hall on Friday the 5th of June tomorrow, commencing at 11 a.m, followed by private cremation, and the wake will be at the Imperial Hotel to follow. Relatives and friends are respectively invited to attend. That's a service of thanksgiving for the life of John Maxwell Cormey. It will be held at the Coonabarabran Town Hall on Friday tomorrow, the 5th of June 2026, commencing at 11 a.m, followed by a private cremation. Relatives and friends are respectively invited to attend. May he rest in peace. And if you need to know any more information, ring Castlereagh Funerals, 6842 1248.

We've only just begun, and that's the Carpenters singing there for us on 2WCR FM. It's 9:10, 10 minutes past 9. The Coonabarabran Senior Citizens Association, Inc. This is the Prezi's Hour till 10 o'clock this morning, and a big morning to you. Good morning and welcome to all you seniors who are listening. And cheerios go out to Coonda Village, the nursing home, the lodge, the hostel, and Merriula. Could probably take out the lodge at the moment. Also, cheers to patients and staff in the Coonabarabran Hospital and the Barradeen Multi-Purpose Centre. All those listening in Binaway and Mandoran, Pearly War, Yulamambri, Rocky Glen, Bugledye, Kennebri, and Wobbegar, and all in between. A big hi to you. We hope anyone not feeling well is soon on the mend. That's all you seniors. Good morning to you. You went to a movie last Monday and you saw Sherlock Holmes, didn't you? Yes, you did. And a good roll-up of 18 turned up, which is terrific. And a beautiful afternoon tea. And the next meeting for the Coona Senior Citizens Association, Inc. is on the 15th of June, which is, I'll just tell you now, where are we here now? So it's Monday week. So this Monday coming is a long weekend. That's the 8th. Yes, long weekend this weekend. And then the 15th is the week later. There you go. And that's the 15th of June. The CWA rooms at 2 p.m. for all you seniors. Don't forget, come along and support. And we'll have a competition and a lucky door as well. And our lucky door girls do a really great job. That's the Coonabarabran Senior Citizens meeting on the 15th. You're on the Prezi's Seniors Hour right now. This is Dammy M, the Masquerade.

That's The Masquerade and Dammy Inn singing it for you. A sure day, a sure way to a happy day. Happiness is something we create in our mind. It's not something you search for and so seldom find. It's just waking up and beginning the day by counting our blessings and kneeling to pray. It's giving up thoughts that breed discontent and accepting what comes as a gift heaven sent. It's giving up wishing for things we have not and making the best of whatever we have. It's knowing that life is determined for us and pursuing our tasks without fret, fume or fuss. For it's by completing what God gives to us that we feel real contentment and happiness too.

That's Harry Secombe. And younger than springtime, am I? Roy Orbison's going to bring up Pretty Woman. You're on the Prezi Seniors Hour on 2WCR FM. And it's 8:25 right now. It's not really. It's 9:25. Get it right. Goodness me. Are you confused? What about me? Just keep listening and just hopefully you're having a beautiful day today.

That's a Roy Orbison and Blue Angel. Before that, we had Harry Secombe and When You Wish Upon a Star. Beautiful, beautiful singers, and it's really great. It's 9:34. Get that 8 out of your head. It's 9:34 on 2WCRFM. You're listening to Steve on the Prezi Seniors Hour. And, yes, we broadcast from 9 till 10 for the Prezi Seniors Hour. And we thank you, Rhonda, down at Prezi's, who really looks after us. And if you know where Prezi's is, do you know where Prezi's is? Well, it's straight opposite the news agency, next to the butcher shop. And go in and just see if you'd like to buy a gift for somebody. Just go and have a look before you buy it anywhere else out of town, because Rhonda has terrific stuff down there. Really is. Really goods. And there's everything. Just have a look. Tell them what you want it for, and they may be able to help you where to find it. That's Rhonda down at Prezi's, or her staff. And Prezi Seniors Hour is also sponsored by Rhonda. It's 9:36.

You're the one can put out the fire. That's America. Yes, and that's what it's not called. It's called You Can Do Magic. It's 8:43 coming up anyway. By the time I finish this next sentence, it will be on 2WCRFM 99.5. Your voice, your music, the sounds of the Warren Bungles. And right now, who have we got? Oh, we've got Matt Munro, Born Free, on the Prezi Seniors Hour. And seniors, don't forget, on the 15th of June, which is our next CWA meeting, or our next seniors meeting at the CWA Hall at 2 p.m. And don't be late. So June the 15th, and we need a report on the movie. I was there for a short time, but that's all. And we need to get the words up on the screen as well, I've been asked, so that people can sort of, if they can't hear it, they can read it as well. We're getting to that age where we need to look at that.

That's America and Horse with No Name on 2WCRFM 99.5. On the Prezi Seniors Hour till 10. And don't forget, seniors, on the 15th of June, Monday week. Yeah, next Monday week. Next Monday is the holiday. It's the 8th. And the week after that is at the CWA Rooms at 2 o'clock. Take us a little bit closer. We've got Don McLean and the song called Vincent. And if you think about this one, it's really very, very interesting. It is just an interesting song.

That's Don McLean and Vincent. It's 9:54 on 2WCR FM. And I'm just going to play just a portion of this one.